0: Tonight's Delilah's Dilemma is from someone who said, I found out 2 days ago that my husband has been looking for his ex-girlfriend on Facebook. Plus, there were many other girls' names, too, he was searching for. I found out he's been looking up my cousin because he also is attracted to her. I didn't snoop. I didn't have to. He invited me over to show me something on his Facebook page, and I saw it all. I got upset and confronted him, but instead of being sorry, he insisted that I leave. It hurts so much. I've cried for 2 days now, and I'm worried because I'm 5 months pregnant. I want to know why he still wants to find them. Am I really not enough? Why sit on the computer like that, searching for old flames? It hurts me so much, and now I'm worried about my child. Please tell me what to do, from Lee. I will have my mama Delilah words of advice for you coming up next. You're listening to Delilah.
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0: 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This is Delilah. Thank you for spending part of your evening with us.

0: on the street, and you got to have an ice cream. My kids, even if they've just eaten a bowl of ice cream, if they hear that ice cream truck song, they're out the door screaming, "Mom, I need money." And I'm screaming, "Stay out of the street." I hope you're having an ice cream kind of summer. Thank you for spending tonight with us. We'll be back. You're listening to Delilah.
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0: each night I come into the studio and I open up the phone line so that I can talk to you, listen to you. 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
0: 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Plus, you have the chance to win prizes. What are you waiting for? Become a member. This is Delilah. Thank you so much for joining me tonight on More 1049.

0: are you thinking about tonight? Who is on your heart? Who is on your mind? Who are you thinking about? Are you missing someone? Text them. Say, listen to The Delilah Show right now. Turn it on quick, quick, quick. Because I'm missing you. I'm thinking of you. I'm longing to see you again. I'm longing to sit and share a cup of tea and share a story and catch up. I want to know you better, deeper. I want to see you more clearly. I want to embrace you. Whoever that person is, text them right now. Tell them to listen to the show, and then I will find a song to celebrate your relationship, whether it's a sweetheart, a loved one, a partner, a friend, or someone you're just getting to know. I'll be here all night long. You're listening to Delilah.
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0: 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TikTok, TikTok, TikTok. Are your kids back in school yet? I am here to celebrate these last few delicious nights of summer with you.

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13: 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The Clay County Community Foundation has been able to grant about 20 grants each year to different nonprofits and public entities that apply for grants. So total, we have been able to give over $2 million in community betterment grants to Clay County.
12: For more information, or if you would like to make a donation, visit the Clay County Community Foundation's website at claycofoundation.com. 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Working together to solve crime. That's the motto of Crime Stoppers. It's simple, accessible, and completely anonymous. If you have information or a tip related to a crime or investigation, contact the Clay County Sheriff's Office. You don't have to worry about getting involved, and you don't have to give your name. If the information you provide leads to an arrest or an indictment, you could be eligible for a reward of up to $1,000. The number for Crime Stoppers is 712-262-6655 or submit a tip online via claycountysheriffsoffice.com. Again, that number, 712-262-6655 or claycountysheriffsoffice.com. 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
1: There is a strong line of thunderstorms moving through northwest Iowa right now.
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Is there somebody who has impacted your life with their goodness? If so, call me and tell me, and I will do my best to find the perfect song for that sweet someone before the night is over.

0: 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If you had a long day today, I hope you get a good night's sleep. Thank you for letting me tuck you into bed on a musical note. Do me a favor. Take some time out of your busy schedule tomorrow to slow down and love someone. Good night. You're listening to Delilah.
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4: Your More 104.9 live Doppler forecast. Sunny today, high is approaching 80 degrees. For this evening, mostly clear. Lows dip clear down to 55 for overnight lows. And Thursday, sunny, highs of 81, with Thursday night being clear, lows down to 54 degrees. For more on your weather forecast, log online to more1049.com.

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2: Your More 104.9 live Doppler forecast. Sunny today, high is approaching 80 degrees. For this evening, mostly clear. Lows dip clear down to 55 for overnight lows. And Thursday, sunny, highs of 81, with Thursday night being clear. Lows down to 54 degrees. For more on your weather forecast, log online to more1049.com.

0: 9 is excited to welcome Gabriel Iglesias to the Clay County Fair Sunday, September 13th.
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8: Your More 104.9 live Doppler forecast. Sunny today, highs approaching 80 degrees. For this evening, mostly clear. Lows dip clear down to 55 for overnight lows. And Thursday, sunny, highs of 81, with Thursday night being clear. Lows down to 54 degrees. For more on your weather forecast, log online to more1049.com.

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2: Your More 104.9 live Doppler forecast. Sunny today, highs approaching 80 degrees. For this evening, mostly clear. Lows dip clear down to 55 for overnight lows. And Thursday, sunny, highs of 81, with Thursday night being clear. Lows down to 54 degrees. For more on your weather forecast, log online to more1049.com.

0: 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Some of the biggest songs ever. 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
2: Your More 104.9 live Doppler forecast. Sunny today, highs approaching 80 degrees for this evening.

morning, mostly clear. Lows dip clear down to 55 for overnight lows. And Thursday, sunny, highs of 81, with Thursday night being clear. Lows down to 54 degrees. For more on your weather forecast, log online to more1049.com.

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4: Your More 104.9 live Doppler forecast. Sunny today, highs approaching 80 degrees. For this evening, mostly clear. Lows dip clear down to 55 for overnight lows. And Thursday, sunny, highs of 81, with Thursday night being clear, lows down to 54 degrees. For more on your weather forecast, log online to more1049.com.

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1: Hey, good morning. 6:21 right now. We're halfway through the week, TJ.
2: We made it to Wednesday, Kev, and it was a hard Wednesday to wake up.

0: up to for me, I'll tell you that much. 59 degrees out there currently.
1: Well, yesterday I made it to 87. A little bit cooler today. High about 81. Should be dry and comfortable. Same thing tomorrow. We'll check the weather coming up a little more in detail on the other side of the break. And a news update from ABC in 9 minutes.
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1: Okay, wake up weather, sunny, mid low 80s today. Winds at about 15 to 20. Tonight down to the mid 50s and clear. Tomorrow sunny, low 80s again. By tomorrow night, clear, low 50s. Friday sunny, mid 80s. Friday night, may see some showers after midnight, mid 60s. Saturday sunny and breezy, mid 80s. Saturday night down to the low 70s and partly sunny on Sunday, high upper 80s.
0: It is 624, 59 degrees currently. For more weather, go to more1049.com.

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1: UB more than 40, Kev. It is 6:30, 59 degrees out there.
0: Kevin and TJ in the morning. Hey, today is the day. At noon, the results will be published for SMG's People's Choice.
1: That is right. We will let you know, because you told us who we should be recognizing, but today we're going to let you know who are the silver and gold prize winners.
0: Yes, and it's because of you. Your voices, your votes were heard, your votes were counted, and now we will reap the benefits of your votes today, finally.
1: Yeah, and then a few of us are going to celebrate a few of those local folks. Can't tell too much about it because, you know, we can't have everybody showing up.
0: Right, it's invitation only. Yeah,
1: I'm looking forward to this afternoon, Kev.
0: All right. Well, who invited you?
1: You did. You said it's mandatory to wear my work shirt.
0: I don't think I ever said it was mandatory. Hint, hint. So be sure to log in at noon today on more1049.com to see all the gold and silver winners. Right now, a news update from ABC.
2: ABC News, I'm Wayne Cabot. As fans around the world remember Dolly Parton after she passed away at the age of 80, we're also hearing how she wanted to be remembered. Here's ABC's Sophie Flay.
3: She was asked way back in 1982 what she would want her tombstone to say.
4: I want the tombstone to say, she should be lying here. I don't know where she went.
2: Dolly Parton dying after what her publicist says was a short battle with cancer. And in true Dolly spirit, her theme park, Dollywood, will be open today, the site saying the show must go on. South Carolina Senator Darlene Graham winning the Republican nomination for a full term of her own after being appointed to take the seat left vacant after her brother Lindsey Graham died.
5: Thank you, Lindsey, for your service to South Carolina and to this country. It's just not the same without you here.
2: At least three Americans are counted among the nearly 400 people missing after violent flash flooding in Nepal. This is ABC News.
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0: Dakita, that is Sir Elton John. 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
1: Good morning, Kevin. 6:43, 59 degrees currently.
0: Yeah, I'm a check of the weather is on the way. And coming up at 7:05, we are going to remember the incredible life and the legacy of Dolly Parton.
1: Yeah, sad day yesterday, but I think the best way that we can honor her is by sharing her music and stories about her and keep her top of mind.
0: Yeah, that's right. And you're right. You know, her music is going to live on forever. Her movies and everything that she built throughout her 80 years of life, it is amazing.
1: The work she's accomplished. I mean, if you step back and look at everything she's done, and even the philanthropy as well, just an amazing example.
0: An individual, a woman who truly made the world a better place. So we'll take a look at her incredible life and how we can remember her coming up at 7:05 here on The Morning Show. Good morning.
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3: All right, Ben, a check of the weather. Sunny, low 80s today. Winds at about 15 to 20. Tonight, clear down to the mid-50s. Low 80s and sunny by tomorrow. Tomorrow night, low 50s. Sunny Friday, mid-80s. By Friday night, cloudy. A few showers in mid-60s. Partly sunny, breezy on Saturday, mid-80s. And then partly sunny on Sunday. High upper 80s.
4: 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For more weather, go to more1049.com.

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0: Into the low 80s today. News and weather coming up in a minute. Don't forget about the cash call at 7:40, and we'll do the pop quiz at 7:45.
1: Arnold's Park Trivia is what we're doing, Kev.
0: Yeah, it's all ahead right here on the morning show. Storm Lake authorities have charged a 35-year-old Storm Lake man with third offense operating a motor vehicle under the influence after he allegedly crashed his car and fled the scene. They were called to a single vehicle rollover in the 100 block of Flint Drive at about 5 p.m. on Saturday. Eyewitnesses say the 2021 GMC Sierra was driving at a high rate of speed and that after the accident, the driver discarded alcohol and ran away. Tomas Olivio was found walking in the 900 block of East 1st Street, allegedly refused officers' instructions, but was eventually taken into custody without further incident. In addition to the third offense OWI, he was charged with interference with official acts, failure to maintain control, and reckless driving.
1: And as measles cases continue to rise across Iowa, Clay County residents are being encouraged to make sure their vaccinations are up to date. According to the Iowa Department of Health and Human Services, the state has reported 17 confirmed measles cases so far this year, 8 more than the 9 cases reported during 2025. Clay County Public Health Director Angela Smith says residents should be aware of the symptoms of measles, especially if they have recently traveled or if they've been exposed to someone with the virus.
2: What are the common symptoms of measles? Is the high fever, it's a cough, it's the red eyes, the runny nose. The rash typically comes a few days after. And so it's good for individuals to know, you know, if you have been vaccinated, then there's typically less worry.
1: Angel Smith says the MMR vaccine remains the most effective way to prevent infection.
2: The measles vaccine, that MMR vaccine, that is going to give you the best protection against coming down with measles. And so with the state of Iowa, there is now an initiative to kind of help anyone and everyone with their MMR, their measles vaccine. And so we are able to provide that measles vaccine at no cost to any individual, no matter their insurance status. So if they have insurance, don't have insurance, we are able to help people out with that vaccine if it's needed.
1: As the school year gets underway, Smith says schools already have procedures in place to help prevent the spread of measles and other illnesses.
2: As you register your kids for school, you're getting everything ready. That is one of those things that those school nurses are checking for. They check every single kid's vaccinations, and they're looking to see, okay, does this incoming kindergartner have all the vaccines that they need to come to school? If they don't, then that's, you know, what is that school's policy? Are they letting them in? Do they have to get vaccinated before they come in? Is there, you know, a religious exemption? All of those things are in place. So the schools do a great job of kind of that first line of checking.
1: Additional information is available through the Clay County Public Health and the Iowa Department of Health and Human Services. And for more news, go to more1049.com.
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0: Okay, looking sunny today. I'm in low 80s, mid 50s by tonight. Tomorrow sunny and low 80s. Clear tomorrow night, low 50s. Sunny Friday, mid-80s. Friday night, some showers down to the mid-60s, and partly sunny and breezy on Saturday, high mid-80s.
1: It is 702, 59 degrees. For more weather, go to more1049.com.

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1: 7:05 here on the Morning Show. It is a Wednesday. It's Kevin and TJ, and it is no doubt pretty much everybody knows that I have always been a Dolly Parton fan.
2: You have, Kev. Yes.
1: I've loved her music, and I loved who she was as a person.
2: Yeah. You said that one of the best concerts that you've ever been to is when you saw her perform.
1: Hands down.
2: Yeah.
1: Hands down. Had the chance to see her in 2016 at the Denny in Sioux Falls. She was on tour. And that woman has the ability to connect with everybody in the audience. And it doesn't matter how many people are in attendance. If it's 1,000 people or 17,000 people, she can connect to every single one of you. She can make you laugh. She can make you cry.
2: Yeah.
1: She can make you mad. I mean, she could she could do anything. She just had that natural ability to perform and entertain.
2: And you think about, you know, it was not just her performing. She wrote for other people, too. So what mm-hmm. she did as an artist transcended not just her career, but other people's career as well.
1: Oh, absolutely. And we got the news late yesterday morning that she passed away at the age of 80. And it was a shock because she had been in the news in the last several days that she had been battling some health setbacks, but really didn't give any details and said, hey, I'm on the mend.
2: Yeah.
1: I'm getting a little bit better every day. But little did we know that on Friday she was admitted to Vanderbilt University Hospital in Nashville. And she did pass away yesterday at the hospital, but she did have a brief bout with cancer.
2: So, you know, and that's what I love about her is that she didn't tell us. I mean, she didn't put it all on us, and mm-hmm. you know, she just tried to do everything she could to push through and still arrive on stage. I think she probably would have tried to continue to do her residency in Vegas and the other tour shows,
1: yeah.
2: you know, but yeah.
1: And she had readily admitted that a year and a half ago when her husband passed and was going through a lot of bad health, that she ignored her health as yeah. she was the caretaker for him. And then after he passed, she was trying to get herself healthy again. And unfortunately, that just wasn't able to happen.
2: Yeah, a lot of people upset, Kev. She was born in January 19th in 1946 in Locust Ridge, Tennessee, in case you want a little history. And she was one of 12 kids.
1: Yeah, she was. And look at what she accomplished. And Dolly was a very smart, smart businesswoman. As we all know, she wrote the song I Will Always Love You. Mm-hmm. And it was a song that she had written to her mentor and business partner, Porter Wagoner. She yep. was on the Porter Wagoner Show and had achieved some fame and success. But she realized that, you know what, there's more I want to do. There's more that I want to achieve, and the show is holding me back.
2: Yeah.
1: I want to go and do my own thing. Porter wasn't happy about it. And she wrote this song and basically wrote it for him, saying, I will always love you, but I gotta go.
2: Yeah.
1: So then, a few years later, after that song was released and recorded by Dolly, Elvis hears the song, wants to record it.
2: Sure.
1: Yes.
2: Yes.
1: And Dolly is like, oh, I would love for Elvis to record the song. But there was a catch. Listen to her story.
3: Elvis' manager wanted to have the publishing on that song, and I wouldn't allow it because it was my most important copyright. It broke my heart because Elvis didn't get to sing it, but I had to hold on to it. Elvis loved the song. In fact, Priscilla had told me that when she and Elvis were leaving the courthouse after they divorced, he was singing that to her walking out. So she said he did love it.
1: Imagine getting that phone call from Elvis's manager saying, okay, he's going to record your song and he wants to make it a hit and you know it'll be a hit.
2: Right.
1: But you have to give up half your publishing rights to him.
2: And that is why, Kev, she is who she is because yeah. she held on and she realized the importance of that song. Uh-huh. And, you know, if she would have given that to Elvis, would Whitney Houston ever have sang it? Would,
1: yeah.
2: you know what I mean? Like, she right. knew what she was doing.
1: Yeah.
2: Absolutely.
1: Well, I think Whitney would have gone on to probably record it, but Dolly wouldn't have become the multimillionaire that Whitney made her.

0: thought it was the most unbelievable thing I'd ever heard. I'd never even believed my little song could be done like that. People say, well, she claims it's her record. I said, it is her record. It's my song, but it's most definitely her record. It didn't sound like that when I had it. She made me rich.
1: She made me rich, yeah. But what a lot of people don't realize is the money that she made from Whitney's version, I think $10 million of it, she donated to a black community in Nashville. Yeah,
2: I
1: think she built a church and a school and so forth. And so she gave back so many times over again.
2: Well, and I should know the reading program she has, but she gives out a lot of books to elementary schools every year across the country.
1: Absolutely.
2: Through that program, yeah.
1: Hundreds of millions of books have been distributed to kids all over the world. And that was because her father could never read.
2: Mm-hmm. You know, Kev, this is why we keep you around. It's because you give us those little bit of tidbits that make what's important special.
1: Now, one other thing, Dolly did appear in a lot of movies, and her first movie was 9 to 5, and she had no aspirations of being in that movie, but it took a little bit of nudging. Listen to this story.
0: I hadn't wanted to do any movies until A Right Thing come along, because I'm not an actress. I've never taken an acting lesson in my life, and you'd have to be something that was pretty much close to my personality. But Jane Fonda came up with this idea to do 9 to 5 about women in the workplace.
3: Driving home, turn on the radio, Two Doors Down is playing, and I suddenly get an image of Dolly Parton sitting at a typewriter. And I thought, that would be something to have Dolly Parton in her first movie. Dolly Parton had to be a secretary in 9 to 5.
0: When Jane came to me with it, I said, well, I will only do it if I can write the theme song.

0: Mm-hmm. I'll do it if I can write the theme song. And oh, did she ever. She made 9 to 5 a global hit.
1: Yeah. The movie was great, but the song still continues to play this day, Kev.
0: Yeah.
1: And I heard that she used her, when she was kind of writing it, she used her fingernails to get the beat
0: of that song. Because she didn't have her guitar.
1: Yes.
0: So she used that as a rhythm and then started writing the lyrics one after another. And that's how it all started.
1: Yeah, brilliant. So and we could, it's such a loss.
0: We could sit here all day and talk about different stories and things that Dolly Parton has done, but she was a humanitarian, she was a philanthropist, and she was an all-around good person. And everybody that you ever talked to who had the chance to meet her in person said, what you see on television is only a third of who she is as a human being.
1: Yeah. Mm-hmm. She's going to be greatly missed, and if we could all remind ourselves to maybe live up to some of that goodness. That's something we could do to honor her.
0: And somebody said yesterday that Dolly Parton is probably one of the very few people in the world that can bring people together. Because no matter who you were, where you were at in life, what side of the political aisle you were on, everybody loved Dolly Parton.
1: That is true, Kev.
0: That's one thing that everybody can agree on is we all loved her.
1: Absolutely.
0: Yeah. And we loved her music. And this was a great hit of hers, a crossover hit called Here You Come Again on More 104.9. Rest in peace, Dolly.

0: Can't Lose You by Charles Kelly. 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
1: Good morning, Kevin. 59 degrees currently.
0: Made it to 87 yesterday, and today we'll be in the 80s, but maybe not as warm, into the low 80s, and same thing tomorrow. We do have a check of the weather coming up around the corner. You had a busy night last night. You had a meeting to go to,
1: yeah,
0: didn't you?
1: I went to Estherville and met with the Kiwanis Club, the North Star Kiwanis that are there in Estherville, and we were at their public library. Beautiful public library space,
0: oh, yeah,
1: by the way.
0: Is.
1: Yeah, I was impressed with everything they had there. And so, yeah, we got to meet with their club and keep me up to speed with what's happening with Kiwanis as your lieutenant governor,
0: mm-hmm.
1: you know?
0: Mm-hmm.
1: Got to keep everybody organized, Kev.
0: Do you think you'll be president one day?
1: You know, what's funny is this whole process of me and Kiwanis, I've somehow ended up in these positions. I've not requested, I've not asked for it. Mm-hmm. I've just kind of been ushered in, as they say.
0: Right.
1: You know,
0: right.
1: I became a president of our club, Kev, and I think you might have been responsible for that.
0: That could have been.
1: Where, I was away for the vote, and everybody said, well, let's just vote him in.
0: No, that isn't true, because you, if I remember right, you were a waiter, and you were bringing in food.
2: I was feeding you guys while we had a meeting.
0: Yeah, well, there was a meeting. And I said, you know what? That young man right over there looks like he wants to be president of a Kiwanis Club. And I think in front of everybody, I said, hey, TJ, what do you think about this? And then you said yes.
1: You know, Kev, you know me well enough to know that in high-pressure situations...
0: You fold.
1: I'm going to buckle. I'm just going to agree to survive.
0: Mm-hmm.
1: You know how it works with me.
0: Yeah, that's why I put you on the spot.
1: Mm-hmm. That's how you get me to do everything around here. You put me on the spot.
0: But sometimes you don't always do it well.
1: No, that's true. And I do that on purpose, so you'll stop asking.
0: Well, it's not working. Like here, a couple of weeks ago, I came to TJ, and I meant this as a compliment. You know, hey, we've got this project. Would you be able to do it? And TJ over here, the butt kisser that he is. Oh, Kev, yeah, I'll be happy to do that. And yeah, no problem.
2: Sign
0: I can do
2: me
0: this.
2: Up. Yes.
0: Yeah, no problem. And then, so this week, it gets completed. And what do I find out? TJ pawns it off to another worker here in the office and say, hey, would you do this for me?
1: Uh-huh.
0: How? Why
1: now,
0: would you do that?
1: Listen, Kev. Here's what happened. We have a great team here. And occasionally, you know, you give me so much that I feel like I have to share some of the work responsibility.
0: Is that right?
1: Yeah.
0: Is that right?
1: And when I have team members that come up to me and say, hey, T, do you have anything I could help with?
0: Mm-hmm.
1: I want to be a great team member like you.
0: First of all, nobody calls you T. That's a bunch of bull.
1: That's very true. But no, and so I thought, you know, Avery, she's got this design knack, uh-huh. and she could do a little more than I could, Kev.
0: Well, and you're right. And actually,
2: it looks really good.
0: It worked out for the better because, yes, what she did, you couldn't do.
1: No, I wouldn't have. I would have done a cut and paste, called it good, made it look like last year's.
0: In true TJ fashion, or shall we say T fashion. It's 7:24 on More 104.9. 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
0: And good morning, sunny, low 80s today. Tonight, clear, but down to the mid-50s. Tomorrow, low 80s and sunny. Clear tomorrow night, low 50s. Sunny on Friday, mid-80s. By Friday night, some showers again. After midnight, mid-60s. Saturday, it'll be sunny and breezy. High mid-80s.
1: It is 7:25, Kev. 60 degrees currently. For more weather, go to more1049.com.

0: Hey, so what? That's Pink on More 104.9. Before that, Shabuzim and the Bar Song.
1: Good morning, Kevin. 731, 60 degrees currently.
0: Hey, the prices are right. We are weeks away as we do the game show at the Clay County Fair. It'll be the first Sunday, September 13th, 5:30 p.m., and it's free for everybody to attend.
1: That's right, Kev. We're going to make this show bigger and better. And if you get there a little early, about 5 o'clock, you can pre-register, and that will get you entered into the potential for us to pick your name, to call you down, to come on down.
0: Yeah, and in fact, we're going to debut a game we've never done before.
1: Ooh, I'm
0: on this show.
1: I'm excited, Kev. Yes. Yeah,
0: and,
1: nice.
0: And we have some prizes we've never given away on the show before.
1: You have over $10,000 in prizes, the value of that. And what's also kind of fun, Kev, is if we don't get a winner during the show, we will give it away at the end.
0: Yeah, and there will be guaranteed winners. Prizes will be going out the door, and wait till you see the showcase showdown. Ooh, cannot wait to unveil all of it.
1: I'm excited, and the best part about this is it's a free show, and if it's a really hot day, it's really nice and cool inside that ballroom, Kev.
0: Yeah, in the climate-controlled event center ballroom, there's comfortable seating, and you know what? There's plenty of seating. We get between 500 and 600 people that attend the show.
1: Yeah, we do, and we've been known to bring in extra chairs, Kev.
0: Yes, as many as the fire marshal will allow.
1: That is true.
0: Yeah, and we try to keep it to 1 hour because we know you're busy at the fair. There's a lot of places to go, people to talk to, and food to eat. And then you might want to go to Fluffy that night.
1: Yes, you definitely want to consider going to Fluffy. We'll warm you up, and then Fluffy will take you home.
0: So we are very conscious of your time at the Clay County Fair. If you want more information, go to more1049.com.
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1: Good morning, Kevin. 61 degrees out there currently.
0: Okay, the phone's about to ring. Let's see if we can find ourselves a cash call winner on this Wednesday. Check your phone right now.

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1: 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This is the Pop Quiz on More 104.9, brought to you by Jay's Restaurant and Lounge in Sanborn. Arnold's Park Trivia. We've had some fun questions like, what Iowa Lake is Arnold's Park Amusement Park located on? Well, the answer, West Okoboji Lake.
6: That's right, Kev. And yesterday we asked, what was the park's famous wooden roller coaster called? And that is called The Legend.
1: The Legend.
6: Which I had to relearn because I thought it was a different name.
1: Yes, but we taught you.
6: We did.
1: Now, today is true or false.
6: Yes.
1: Arnold's Park is one of the oldest amusement parks in the United States. Is that true or false?
6: If you know, 580-1049 and let us know if it's true or false that Arnold's Park is one of the oldest amusement parks in the United States.
1: And you could be going to Jay's Restaurant and Lounge.

0: Just Too Sweet by Hozier. 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Kevin and TJ at 7:53. Arnold's Park trivia. True or false? Arnold's Park is one of the oldest amusement parks in the United States.
1: True.
0: Yeah, it's true.
2: Congratulations. Who do we have on the line?
1: This is Regina Johnson.
2: Well, good morning, Regina.
0: How are you?
1: I'm doing very well. How about you guys?
0: Oh, well, we're good, but summer is coming to an end.
1: It sure is, and I'm looking forward to the fair.
0: Yes. So are you going to be out there every day like we will be?
1: I'll be out there most of the days watching my granddaughters show their horses.
2: Oh, nice.
0: That'll be fun.
2: Are you going to go see any of the shows?
1: I'm planning on going to Miranda.
0: Martina?
1: Martina.
0: Martina, Miranda,
2: It starts with an M.
0: Well, what's your favorite fair food? Of all the food out there, which one do you love to go to?
1: I like the corn dog.
0: Mm-hmm. I do too. I could have a foot long every day. My gut would say otherwise, though.
1: Right.
0: Well, Regina, for being a winner today, we're going to take you to Jay's Restaurant and Lounge. You've got a $10 certificate.
1: That is awesome. Thank you, guys.
0: Well, you're very welcome, Regina Johnson. Thank you for tuning in up in Lake Park, and we'll see you at the fair.
2: Do you think that when she's watching her granddaughter on her horses that she says to her granddaughter, "Why such the long face?" Sorry, Regina. I had to.
0: You ought to apologize to me. That was terrible.
2: I caught you off guard. I know, Kev. Sorry about that. 61 degrees currently. I'll get back to work.
0: Yeah, you catch me off guard a lot.
2: Why such the long face, then, Kev?
0: Though the day is young. Oh, but I do have some bad news.
2: You do, Kev?
0: Yeah.
2: More bad news?
0: Amanda Vanderhoff in Grenger did not call.
2: She didn't call. So that means she does not get the beverage at Black Earth Java or the gift certificate to Sioux Food Service.
0: Sioux Food Center.
2: Center, sorry. That means we're going to give that away tomorrow, right, Kev?
0: I got to spoon feed you everything,
2: don't I? I tell you what, I got all excited about the long face. Now my brain's not where it should be.
0: Well, here's what'll happen. These prizes will roll over to tomorrow. So tomorrow will be a double prize day if we get a winner, if the person we call will answer their phone.
2: Yeah, so keep your phone around, my friends. All we want to do is make you a winner.
0: Yeah, it's as simple as that. We call you and make you a winner. Directly. Coming up, a check of news. We'll do birthdays and anniversaries at 8:10. Good morning.
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0: 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Emmett County has placed a one-year moratorium on new data center developments. Resolution 2625 was unanimously approved during a Board of Supervisors meeting yesterday. Supervisor Todd Glasnap said the action is intended to give county officials more time to educate themselves before taking any further action.
5: We need to get better educated, and then planning and zoning needs to get better educated, so they can write an effective ordinance about data centers.
0: Vice Chair Tim Shoemaker said county officials want to ensure local regulations keep pace with rapidly changing technology.
6: It wasn't that we hadn't paid attention to it. We had done a lot of work previous to that, but technology changed and our ordinance didn't change with it. So we got ourselves into some litigation. We got into some tricky spots concerning our ordinances compared to where the technology is today. We want to make sure that our planning and zoning has adequate time to really design an ordinance that's going to protect, but also invite technology to Emmett County.
0: Also, questions surrounding water usage have also been among the concerns talked about.
6: Really, as we talk about those concerns, you know, the water was early on was a huge concern about taking water out of the aquifer and then returning it. And there may be biohazards that would go back into the ground. And of course, we're concerned, as all Iowans are, about our quality of water.
0: The county is open to data center development, but wants to fully understand the potential impacts before moving forward. The moratorium is scheduled to remain in effect for 1 year, although supervisors could lift it earlier if an ordinance is completed before then.
2: And the annual Main Street Ice Cream Social in downtown Spencer is tonight. Main Street Director Nancy Knave says it's time to celebrate the end of one season and the beginning of a new one.
7: It's worked best to do it on that first Wednesday when school starts. It's a farewell to summer and a hello to the new school year. A big family organizational gathering space will be at the Fountain Park. It's technically called Veterans Memorial Park. It's in between State Bank and the police department. It's a buck a scoop. All the toppings are free. Windcrest Village is one of our sponsors. State Bank is one of our sponsors. We'll have lots of toys and games for the kids to play, face painting, all of those things. We're also going to have the High Noon Kiwanis cookies as one of the toppings. So that's always nice that they participate in this as well. So it goes from 4:30 to 6.
2: The Ice Cream Social is also the kickoff to the Spencer Reads Initiative for a new school year. And for more news, go to more1049.com.
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0: A beautiful sunny day, low 80s. Tonight, clear, mid-50s. Tomorrow, sunny, low 80s. Clear tomorrow night, low 50s. Friday, sunny, mid-80s by Friday night. Some showers after midnight, mid-60s. Partly sunny, breezy Saturday, mid-80s, and Sunday it'll be sunny, but upper 80s.
2: It is 8:02 and 62 degrees currently. For more weather, go to more1049.com.

0: Chaperone and Pink Pony Club, more 1049. Paul Abdulman straight up right before that.
1: Good morning, Kevin. 63 degrees currently, and it looks like you've got some birthdays. Happy birthday.

0: is Wednesday, August 26th, and happy birthday to Barbara Dean and Spencer. Also, happy third anniversary to Wyatt and Kylie Shannon of Emmitsburg, and Edith Becker in Spencer is having a birthday today also.
1: Happy birthday and happy anniversary. Hope you guys make this Wednesday the best you can.
0: Yeah, make it a great day. Enjoy, celebrate, and it's all brought to you by our friends at Splendid Treasures.
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3: 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I am Darren Hefty with Hefty Seed Company. 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
0: Of the EAS, again, this is only a test.

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0: 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Colleen Minella Langley, the number one song for 19 weeks and counting, back there to choose in Texas.
1: Good morning, Kevin. 64 degrees out there currently.
0: Amanda Vanderhoff.
1: She didn't call us back, Kev.
0: You know, and we tried.
1: We tried.
0: We called her at 7:40. She didn't answer. And then we left the message and said, you've got 10 minutes and 49 seconds. And didn't happen.
1: Didn't happen, Kev. So she does not get that beverage at Black Earth Java or the Sioux Foods Center gift certificate.
0: But it will roll over to tomorrow. So tomorrow will be a double prize day. So make sure you have your phone turned on and make sure you're entered at more1049.com. Teo Cruz is coming up, and also Hootie and the Blowfish.
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1: 66 degrees out there currently, Kev, and it's going to be another beautiful day.
0: Yeah.
1: We're going to reach the low 80s, and tonight we'll get in the mid-50s.
0: Yeah, it should be dry, nice and comfortable. We don't have to worry about the humidity.
1: Yeah.
0: Here's Udi, and I only want to...

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1: Good morning, Kevin. 67 degrees currently.
0: I know you've been waiting, TJ, and you've been waiting day after day after day. Well, finally, you won't have to wait anymore come noon today.
1: That's right, Kev. I will be going to more1049.com to see who our gold and silver winners are for the People's Choice Award.
0: We don't even know. That's how much of a secret this has been. So we can't wait to announce it to the entire world at noon today. You know, y'all nominated back in the spring, and then you had time to vote for your favorite earlier this summer, and now a third party came in to tabulate all of those votes and then recheck it, recount it.

0: again and again and again to re-verify, and now the results are made public today.
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0: Finally, we found Love in a Hopeless Place by Rihanna Moore, 104.9. 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
1: Good morning, Kevin. 67 degrees currently.
0: We are mourning the death of the legendary and iconic Dolly Parton. You know, her look was unmistakable. There was nobody that ever looked like her. How do you suppose she perfected her look, TJ?
1: You know, Kev, I don't know, but I bet you're going to tell me.
0: I've got the story. Actually, it'll be in her words coming up here in about 10 minutes on Moral 104.9.

0: Stargazing with Miles Smith, more 104.9, and Kevin and TJ keeping you company here on a Wednesday. Taylor Swift ahead of that, Kelly Clarkson, Rihanna, and Phil Collins.
1: Good morning, Kevin. 67 degrees out there, and we are still going through the loss of an amazing artist, Dolly Parton. Last night at 6 p.m., our President Trump ordered flags to be at half mast, and we are participating in that here at the station as well.
0: So he did say that all American flags, U.S. flags, should be at half staff for 1 week to remember the incredible, iconic Dolly Parton. And she was a force of nature and so much talent. And she had a look unlike anybody else.
1: That she did, Kev. That she did.
0: And she was not shy about it. She was proud of it. And that's one of the reasons so many people loved her and looked up to her. But did you ever wonder, how did she come up with her look, with her persona? Well, there is an answer to that. She was on a talk show once and somebody said, so how did you get your look with the wigs and the outfits and the long nails? And she said this.
2: The most beautiful girl, woman I had ever seen in my life lived, we didn't go to town that much, but when I would go to see her because she had these long red fingernails, she wore bright lipstick, she had peroxide blonde hair, wore tight clothes, short, and I thought she was the most beautiful thing I had ever seen. And my mother said, oh, she's just trash, she's just a tramp. And I thought, that's what I want to be when I grow up.
0: Only Dolly could say that.
1: And get away with it.
0: And get away with it.
1: Yes.
0: You know, she made us laugh, she made us cry, and the stories that she told, the songs that she wrote and performed, it will never go away. We're always going to remember her. She will live on in all of our hearts.
1: One of her favorite quotes, Kev, is, it costs a lot to look this cheap.
0: And it was true. She did make a lot of money. She did spend a lot of money, not only on her looks, but her costumes and her clothes and outfits. You never saw her in the same outfit twice.
1: No, you never did.
0: In fact, she said that she only wears her clothes one time.
1: I'll be curious to see what they present her in, Kev, if there'll be something they'll bring back that's going to be something that we would all know, or if it's going to be brand new.
0: Mm-hmm, right. And the family did reveal later yesterday, not only did she pass away after a short bout with cancer that nobody knew, she was very private about it, but the family did say that it was Dolly's wishes to have just a very private ceremony with family only. So it doesn't sound like there will be any public memorial of any kind.
1: And that does sound like her, Kev.
0: Mm-hmm.
1: Yeah, absolutely.
0: Yeah. Chicago is coming up. Some Billie Eilish is on the way and a beautiful forecast.
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0: Good morning. More 104.9 weather. Sunny and low 80s today. Winds at about 15 to 25. Tonight, clear and mid 50s. Tomorrow, sunny, low 80s. Clear by tomorrow night, low 50s. Friday, sunny, mid 80s. By Friday night, some showers, mid 60s. Saturday, partly sunny and breezy, mid 80s. Sunny on Sunday and upper 80s.
1: It is currently 68 degrees. For more weather, go to more1049.com.

0: It's going to be my Justin Timberlake and NSYNC on More 104.9. 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
1: Good morning, Kevin. 67 degrees currently.
0: Saturday, October 3rd. Where are you going to be on that day? Well, I'll tell you where you need to be. It'll be at Scharnberg Park because that's the Vinestock Wine and Arts Festival.
1: That's right, Kev. This is going to be a great day for wine lovers, art enthusiasts. And if you are looking at shopping at some of our regional and local vendors, they're going to be out there too. We'll also have live music and some s'mores, Kev.
0: Yes. I know, and you're going to be in charge of that department.
1: Yep. Mm-hmm.
0: Yeah. So do you have a special s'mores recipe or anything that you're going to do differently, or is it just going to be the graham crackers and the chocolate and the marshmallow smashed together?
1: We're going to keep it classic, and then they'll negotiate with me if they want a little char on that marshmallow, or if they want it, a little less charred.
0: I want some char. I want the crunch.
1: I'm a char guy myself as well, Kev.
0: Yeah, can't go wrong with that. And here's what's unique. Not only are we going to have outdoor vendors, but we're going to also have some vendors inside in the shelter house as well. There's going to be more shade, some more areas to sit and enjoy, and a bigger area to enjoy some of the live music.
1: Absolutely. Scharnberg is a beautiful area, and this will make it a great experience and a new one. I'm excited about it, Kev.
0: Not only will you get to taste and enjoy some of the wines, but there'll be food trucks and food vendors there as well. So come and enjoy the entire day at Vinestock Wine and Arts Festival. And hey, if you want to be a vendor, there's still some room. We're taking applications for vendors. Just go to more1049.com.
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0: Mayer, Your Body's a Wonderland, more 104.9 DNCE, and Madonna ahead of that also.
1: Good morning, Kevin. 67 degrees out there currently, and you know this week we are doing the Arnold Park Pop Quiz, and Regina Johnson, she knew today that Arnold Park is one of the oldest parks in the United States.
0: Mm-hmm. So brush up on your Arnold Park trivia. We'll have another question tomorrow, and then again on Friday to wrap up the week. Now don't forget SMG's People's Choice winners. The results will be published at noon today, right at noon at more1049.com.
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1: Good morning. More 104.9 weather. Sunny and low 80s today. Winds at about 15 to 25. Tonight, clear and mid 50s. Tomorrow, sunny, low 80s. Clear by tomorrow night, low 50s. Friday, sunny, mid 80s. By Friday night, some showers, mid 60s. Saturday, partly sunny and breezy, mid 80s. Sunny on Sunday and upper 80s.
2: It is currently 68 degrees. For more weather, go to more1049.com.

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69. 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You just got done with them. I'm Stephen Cutler with you till 2. Here's Daughtry. This one's called Home.

0: Olivia Dean, so easy to fall in love on More 104.9. Spencer Media Group's Prices Are Right is back at this year's Clay County Fair, bigger and better than ever. 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
0: This is your More 104.9 live Doppler forecast. Highs in the lower 80s today with sunny skies. Northwest winds at 10 to 15, gusting to 25. Lows in the mid-50s tonight with mostly clear skies. Northwest winds at 5 to 10. Seeing highs in the lower 80s for Thursday with lows in the lower 50s. 80s on Friday. Lows in the mid-60s and highs in the mid-80s for Saturday with lows in the lower 70s. Seeing some rain chances creep in for you on Sunday. And that is a look at your weather here on More 104.9.

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0: John Mellencamp and Hurt So Good here on More 104.9. Following up Jelly Roll's I Am Not Okay. Had some Simple Minds and Don't You Forget About Me just a little bit ago as well. 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Our next 30-minute block features some NSYNC, Richard Marx, Justin Bieber, and a whole lot more. But right now, we got a quick break, and we'll get to some David Guetta, Without You, on in just a bit.
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1: Been a while since I've heard that one. David Guetta's Without You. That was Usher singing the lyric for you. Love's coming on next here on More 104.9 with I Like Me Better. 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

0: EJ Adrenunia, Hunter X, the K-pop team and Hunter's cast with Golden on More 104.9. 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Tonight, Main Street Spencer is holding its ice cream social. 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
0: This is your More 104.9 live Doppler forecast. Highs in the lower 80s today with sunny skies. Northwest winds at 10 to 15, gusting to 25. Lows in the mid-50s tonight with mostly clear skies. Northwest winds at 5 to 10. Seeing highs in the lower 80s for Thursday with lows in the lower 50s. 80s on Friday. Lows in the mid-60s and highs in the mid-80s for Saturday with lows in the lower 70s. Seeing some rain chances creep.

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0: This is your More 104.9 live Doppler forecast. Highs in the lower 80s today with sunny skies. Northwest winds at 10 to 15, gusting to 25. Lows in the mid-50s tonight with mostly clear skies. Northwest winds at 5 to 10. Seeing highs in the lower 80s for Thursday with lows in the lower 50s. 80s on Friday. Lows in the mid-60s and highs in the mid-80s for Saturday with lows in the lower 70s. Seeing some rain chances creep in for you on Sunday. And that is a look at your weather here on More 104.9.

0: he cheats. Carrie Underwood going to be alongside Shinedown and Creed, I believe, at the Field of Dreams. I can't remember what that concert is called. That's coming up in the next few weeks. That's a neat looking show. I'm not all that interested in going to it to see some of the groups playing, but maybe one of these years they'll get a few of my favorites mixed in there and I'll have to head out to that show. It's coming up at the Field of Dreams again here in the next few weeks. We're going to take a break here. Boy Meets Girl coming on next with Waiting for a Star to Fall.
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Just heard Ella Langley's Choosing Texas. We had some Carrie Underwood a bit ago with Before He Cheats. Charles Kelly, not a country song, Can't Lose You, but Charles Kelly comes from Lady A, a country group. And then Taylor Swift's return to country music was towards the beginning of this hour with I Knew It, I Knew You. Country music has been steadily growing in popularity despite some rough patches there as far as creativity goes, in my opinion, in the 2010s. We don't need to name names, but it's steadily grown in popularity really since the 90s to the point where I think it's really hitting a peak. It had the top five spots on Billboard last week at some point. And of course, I'm saying this all in the midst of we lost a country icon yesterday in Dolly Parton. And whether you were super into her music or not, I for one was not really into her music, but her influence is crazy, not just on country music, but music in general. So country music having itself a moment right now, all while losing one of the pioneers of the genre. It's a time right now. Donna Lou is coming on next here on More 104.9. I Love You Always Forever, the title of this next track, picking you up during your workday on More 104.9.

0: Donna Luce, I Love You Always Forever on More 104.9. It was a busy day yesterday as a lot of fall sports swung into action, and you can see a whole bunch of stories on NorthwestIowaNow.com. Hit the sports tab or go to the podcast page and hear the sports cast and sports feature from this morning that played on our sister stations, Big Country 107.7 and News Radio 102.5 AM 1240 KICD. Volleyball, swimming, college soccer, tennis, Minnesota Twins yesterday, all that and more going on. Fall sports is here. The new year has started for the athletics.
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0: This is your More 104.9 live Doppler forecast. Highs in the lower 80s today with sunny skies. Northwest winds at 10 to 15, gusting to 25. Lows in the mid-50s tonight with mostly clear skies. Northwest winds at 5 to 10. Seeing highs in the lower 80s for Thursday with lows in the lower 50s. 80s on Friday. Lows in the mid-60s and highs in the mid-80s for Saturday with lows in the lower 70s. Seeing some rain chances creep in for you on Sunday. And that is a look at your weather here on More 104.9.

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0: That is Sarah McLaughlin, Better Broken, here on More 104.9. 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Lee Greenwood takes the stage Monday, September 14th, with special guest Jimmy Fortune. Abby Callahan joins Martina McBride as a special guest on Tuesday, September 15th. 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
0: This is your More 104.9 live Doppler forecast. Highs in the lower 80s today with sunny skies, northwest winds at 10 to 15, gusting to 25. Lows in the mid 50s tonight with mostly clear skies, northwest winds at 5 to 10. Seeing highs in the lower 80s for Thursday with lows in the lower 50s. 80s on Friday, lows in the mid 60s, and highs in the mid 80s for Saturday with lows in the lower 70s. Seeing some rain chances creep in for you on Sunday. And that is a look at your weather here on More 104.9.

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Stargazing by Miles Smith on Moore 104.9. We've got Blues Traveler queued up next. 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

fun era of music, Blues Traveler. But anyway, I like a lot of the bands from around that time. Getting ready to wrap up your noon hour here on More 104.9. First, I want to remind you that 2026 Vinestock Wine and Arts Festival is set for Saturday, October 3rd. We are moving locations, though, this year. Going to Schaumburg Park. That's, of course, near Everly. Great day for all you wine lovers, art enthusiasts. There's going to be opportunities to shop at dozens of local and regional vendors.

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8: This is your More 104.9 live Doppler forecast. Highs in the lower 80s today with sunny skies. Northwest winds at 10 to 15, gusting to 25. Lows in the mid-50s tonight with mostly clear skies. Northwest winds at 5 to 10. Seeing highs in the lower 80s for Thursday with lows in the lower 50s. 80s on Friday. Lows in the mid-60s and highs in the mid-80s for Saturday with lows in the lower 70s. Seeing some rain chances creep in for you on Sunday. And that is a look at your weather here on More 104.9.

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0: Doja Cat and Say So. Eric Carmen's Hungry Eyes begin your 1 o'clock hour. 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
1: They say the holy water's watered down, and this town's lost its faith. 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

0: Lady Gaga with Poker Face. Today is the day. Back at noon, we officially release the gold and silver winners for this year's SMG People's Choice Contest presented by Go Gutters and GoFoamit. 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And now you can go to our website and see those winners. We're going to take a break here on More 104.9. I've got Human League ready to go for you, but don't you want me when we come back.
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0: This is your More 104.9 live Doppler forecast. Highs in the lower 80s today with sunny skies. Northwest winds at 10 to 15, gusting to 25. Lows in the mid-50s tonight with mostly clear skies. Northwest winds at 5 to 10. Seeing highs in the lower 80s for Thursday with lows in the lower 50s. 80s on Friday. Lows in the mid-60s and highs in the mid-80s for Saturday with lows in the lower 70s. Seeing some rain chances creep in for you on Sunday. And that is a look at your weather here on More 104.9.

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0: 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Another break for you here. Lionel Richie's on the way next with All Night Long. Also some Hozier and Tal Bachman before I call it a day with you.
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That is Hoser with Too Sweet. Well, Hoser's a person of significance may be too sweet. 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

0: Tal Bachman, She's So High. Thank you, everybody, for listening today. I'm Stephen Cutler, as always, with you during the week, 10 until 2. I'll be back with you tomorrow, 10 o'clock. George Wolf has you for your afternoon drive, looking ahead at 30 minutes of music with Shaboozy, Maroon 5, Naked Eyes, a whole lot more than that. He'll take good care of you. That's on next here on More 104.9.
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6: This is your more 1049 live Doppler forecast. Highs in the lower 80s today with sunny skies. Northwest winds at 10 to 15, gusting to 25. Lows in the mid 50s tonight with mostly clear skies. Northwest winds at 5 to 10. Seeing highs in the lower 80s for Thursday with lows in the lower 50s. 80s on Friday. Lows in the mid 60s and highs in the mid 80s for Saturday with lows in the lower 70s. Seeing some rain chances creep in for you on Sunday. And that is a look at your weather here on More 104.9.

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I'm George Wolf, and you know it's sunshine today, high 80. 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

0: Billie Eilish, Birds of a Feather on More 104.9 with George Wolf here. Good afternoon. 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
7: This is your More 104.9 live Doppler forecast. Highs in the lower 80s today with sunny skies. Northwest winds at 10 to 15, gusting to 25. Lows in the mid-50s tonight with mostly clear skies. Northwest winds at 5 to 10. Seeing highs in the lower 80s for Thursday with lows in the lower 50s. 80s on Friday. Lows in the mid-60s and highs in the mid-80s for Saturday with lows in the lower 70s. Seeing some rain chances creep in for you on Sunday. And that is a look at your weather here on More 104.9.

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0: Elton John with Stevie Wonder on harmonica. More 104.9. George Wolf here. Good afternoon. The Spirit Lake School Board has unanimously approved placing a proposed $69.9 million bond referendum on the November 3rd ballot. The board held a special meeting Monday to accept a citizen petition and formally call for the election. So it looks like it's on for November 3rd. More details there with the story at more1049.com.
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0: Rihanna on More 104.9. Glad you're here this afternoon. I'm George Wolf. I'm sure you've heard by now the sad news we got yesterday with the passing of legend, icon Dolly Parton at the age of 80 after a brief battle with cancer. 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
2: This is your More 104.9 live Doppler forecast. Highs in the lower 80s today with sunny skies. Northwest winds at 10 to 15, gusting to 25. Lows in the mid-50s tonight with mostly clear skies. Northwest winds at 5 to 10. Seeing highs in the lower 80s for Thursday with lows in the lower 50s. 80s on Friday. Lows in the mid-60s and highs in the mid-80s for Saturday with lows in the lower 70s. Seeing some rain chances creep in for you on Sunday. And that is a look at your weather here on More 104.9.

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0: 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Hope you're having a great day. I'm George Wolf. Hope you're going to join us in October for Vine Stock Wine and Arts Festival 2026. 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
5: More 104.9 weather. Good afternoon. Tonight, clear. Mid-middle 50s. North wind between 5 and 10. Tomorrow, sunny. Low 80s. By tomorrow night, low 50s. Sunny. Middle 80s on Friday. Friday night, it'll be cloudy. A few showers after midnight. Mid-60s. Saturday, partly sunny and breezy. Mid-80s. Sunday, partly sunny. Upper 80s. And then Monday, partly cloudy, becoming sunny and mid-80s. Sundown tonight at 8:07.

0: Hearts in These Dreams on More 104.9. Glad you're here this afternoon. I'm George Wolf. And heads up, the annual Main Street Ice Cream Social in downtown Spencer is tonight. The Main Street director says it's time to celebrate the end of one season and the beginning of a new one with the Ice Cream Social. Get more details there. You'll find the story at More104.9.com.
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13: More 104.9 weather. Good afternoon. Tonight, clear. Mid-middle 50s. North wind between 5 and 10. Tomorrow, sunny. Low 80s. By tomorrow night, low 50s. Sunny. Middle 80s on Friday. Friday night, it'll be cloudy. A few showers after midnight. Mid-60s. Saturday, partly sunny and breezy. Mid-80s. Sunday, partly sunny. Upper 80s. And then Monday, partly cloudy, becoming sunny and mid-80s. Sundown tonight at 8:07.

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0: Sabrina Carpenter on More 104.9 with George Wolf here this afternoon. And The Price is All Right is back this year at the Clay County Fair. It's bigger. It's better than ever. 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
6: More 104.9 weather. Good afternoon tonight. Clear, mid-middle 50s. North wind between 5 and 10. Tomorrow, sunny, low 80s. By tomorrow night, low 50s. Sunny, middle 80s on Friday. Friday night, it'll be cloudy. A few showers after midnight, mid-60s. Saturday, partly sunny and breezy, mid-80s. Sunday, partly sunny, upper 80s. And then Monday, partly cloudy, becoming sunny and mid-80s. Sundown tonight at 8:07.

0: 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Thank you for the ride this afternoon. I'm George Wolf. 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Get the details there, along with results from the early bird volleyball tournament as well. 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

0: Charles Kelly on More 104.9. Thanks for checking in this afternoon. I'm George Wolf, and looking forward to another great lineup of shows at the Clay County Fair this year. Spencer Media Group excited once again to be the presenting sponsor of the Grandstand Attractions. It kicks off Saturday, September 12th. Cole Swindell, special guests Ashley Cook and Sean Mayer. On September 13th, Gabriel Fluffy Iglesias. 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
14: More 104.9 weather. Good afternoon tonight. Clear, mid-middle 50s. North wind between 5 and 10. Tomorrow, sunny, low 80s. By tomorrow night, low 50s. Sunny, middle 80s on Friday. Friday night, it'll be cloudy. A few showers after midnight, mid-60s. Saturday, partly sunny and breezy, mid-80s. Sunday, partly sunny, upper 80s. And then Monday, partly cloudy, becoming sunny and mid-80s. Sundown tonight at 8:07.
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0: Bruno Mars, I Just Might, with George Wolfe on the drive home. 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
13: More 104.9 weather. Good afternoon tonight. Clear, mid-middle 50s. North wind between 5 and 10. Tomorrow, sunny, low 80s. By tomorrow night, low 50s. Sunny, middle 80s on Friday. Friday night, it'll be cloudy. A few showers after midnight, mid-60s. Saturday, partly sunny and breezy, mid-80s. Sunday, partly sunny, upper 80s. And then Monday, partly cloudy, becoming sunny and mid-80s. Sundown tonight at 8:07.

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0: Alex Warren on More 104.9 with George Wolf here this afternoon. And no ordinary life, just extraordinary. The icon Dolly Parton passing away yesterday at the age of 80 after a brief battle with cancer. And we're remembering Dolly on the website. 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
2: 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That's 712-260-1000 today. 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
6: 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Regional business and community leaders gathered for a leadership panel Wednesday aimed at helping organizations develop talent and strengthen leadership skills across Northwest Iowa. The Iowa Lakes Corridor Development Corporation leadership panel featured Spencer Hospital CEO Brenda Tiefenthaler, Iowa Lakes Electric Cooperative CEO Ryan Craig, Beck Engineering CEO Brad Beck, and Storm Lake Community School District Superintendent Dr. Stacy Cole. Iowa Lakes Corridor President and CEO Kurt Strauss says the panel was designed to give attendees practical leadership insights from local leaders.
7: Part of what we do in economic development and across the region is trying to build and foster relationships for our organizations to continue and grow and expand here. And some of that is recruitment development, trying to find our young talent, and how do we lead them, you know, to success.
6: More than 70 people attended the event, representing cities, counties, financial institutions, nonprofit organizations, and businesses from across Northwest Iowa. Strauss says a major topic of discussion centered on workforce challenges and a tight labor market.
7: Now in this day and age, what the unemployment rate is, I mean, from our region, it ranges anywhere from 2.5 to 3%. So there's not a lot of just employable people that are even available for an employment pool. So we talked about the soft skill development, you know, hiring the right people to come into your organizations and then lead them from underneath to help support them and to get them in that leadership capacity within your organization. Because those are the people that, you know, that high quality communication skills, the personal development skills to help bring, you know, your organization up from the ground up.
6: Struff called the event a success and said Iowa Lakes Corridor plans to continue bringing leaders together to share best practices and strengthen organizations across Northwest Iowa. For more news, visit Northwest Iowa Now. I'm Anthony Gonzalez.
8: More 104.9 weather. Good afternoon. Tonight, clear. Mid-middle 50s. North wind between 5 and 10. Tomorrow, sunny. Low 80s. By tomorrow night, low 50s. Sunny. Middle 80s on Friday. Friday night, it'll be cloudy. A few showers after midnight. Mid-60s. Saturday, partly sunny and breezy. Mid-80s. Sunday, partly sunny. Upper 80s. And then Monday, partly cloudy, becoming sunny and mid-80s. Sundown tonight at 8:07.

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0: Golden with the K-Pop Demon Hunters on More 104.9, The Drive Home with George Wolf. 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
1: 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Did you have a great day today? I'm glad that you've decided to spend tonight with us. If you stumbled upon us for the very first time, welcome, my friend. I'm glad you're here. My name's Delilah.